I could carry all these pages into the ground. Here, recite the details of your love with his family.

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But if you need me, I'll be on the line. If you need a lifeline. And darling, if you change your mind, I'll be on standby. If you need a lifeline.

fall behind. 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If you need a lifeline. If you lose all the love inside, then I will try to bring you back to life.

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Think I'll sink like a stone somewhere.

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He'll recite the details of your love with his family.

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But if you need me, I'll be on the line. If you need a lifeline. And darling, if you change your mind, I'll be on standby. If you need a lifeline.

fall behind. I'll be holding standby if you need a lifeline. If you need a lifeline. If you lose all the love inside, then I will try to bring you back to life.

You're gonna need some time. But if you need me, I'll be on the line. If you need a lifeline. And darling, if you change your mind, I'll be on standby. If you need a lifeline.

fall behind. I'll be holding standby if you need a lifeline. If you need a lifeline. If you lose all the love inside, then I will try.

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She just couldn't help it. 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

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And darling, if you change your mind, I'll be on standby. 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

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I'll be on standby if you need a lifeline. 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If you lose all the love inside, then I will try to bring you back to life.

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He'll recite the details of your love with his family.

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If you need a lifeline.

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If you need a lifeline. If you lose all the love inside, then I will try to bring you back to life.